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Stars falling down from the sleepy lagoon, palms swaying under the moon, and we're swimming out into the calm crystal sea. In that fateful night, I thought to myself, I'll do everything I can, save up every dime, and one day I'll return.

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2: 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'Cause tonight, Mr.

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Start this day like all the rest. First thing every morning that I do is start missing you.

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1: And you know who I want to thank? I want to thank me. For believing in me and doing what they

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And I traveled around the world, think where you living at now. I heard you moved to Austin, got an apartment and settled down. And every once in a while, I start texting, write a paragraph.